Maranatha, friends, the Lord is coming. Today's letter comes from Alberta. Our listener writes, God bless you all for your faithfulness there at the People's Gospel Hour. You are a blessing and encouragement to us. The Lord's return is soon. Even so come, Lord Jesus. We would rejoice if it were today. Malachi 1:11. For from the rising of the sun, even unto the going down of the same, my name shall be great among the Gentiles. And in every place incense shall be offered unto my name, and a pure offering, for my name shall be great among the heathen, saith the Lord of hosts. What a wonderful picture of the worthiness of our Lord for worship. God's name will be worshipped everywhere the sun touches. The text offers two different senses. First, God is worthy of worship every minute of every day. From the moment the sun has risen to the moment the sun goes down, God is worthy of worship. However, the more central thrust of this passage is the idea of the universality of God's worship. Everywhere the sun rises, everywhere the light touches, will host worshipers of God. This is something we see fulfilled in the Great Commission. When Malachi was writing, virtually all the worshipers of God were confined in one small nation. But now that Christ has come, now that the gospel has been spread, there are worshipers of Christ on every continent, in every country, and that is a wonderful joy. Our Lord is worthy of worship, and he has purchased for himself worshipers from every tribe and tongue and people and nation. You're listening to Prophecy for Today. I'm William Steves. The September edition of the Gospel Standard is available upon request. We here at the People's Gospel Hour would be blessed to hear from you. Feel free to write us a short letter. Your support is essential to the continuation of our gospel ministry over the airwaves. Perhaps you have a prayer need. Every day, the People's Gospel Hour staff pray through each of the requests we receive, and we would love to pray for your request by name. Likewise, please tell us how the Lord has blessed you through the People's Gospel Hour ministry. 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
1: In the Bible, we read of Jesus.

Greater Vision, he's not gone, he's still waiting by the well. What a great song. Here's the Greens, It Doesn't Matter.

0: I asked Buddy Greene how he came to write the song God's Own Lamb. He told me that he'd gone through a time in his life when, because he was arguing with a friend who had become enamored with a cult, he began to question the truth that had saved him. Finally, in the middle of the struggle, he remembered Jesus, went back to the Bible, and thought of the old news and the new news and the good news about the sacrifice of God's own Lamb. He told me that he experienced an incredible burst of joy, relief, and forgiveness. The song is a result of God's grace to Buddy during that season of doubt. It takes grace to give you a heart to love and eyes to see and a mind that understands that you're saved and made alive in God's own perfect Lamb.
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3: For today, looking like a high of 23 out there with a bit of cloud cover in the afternoon. For tonight, a low of 8 and cloudy skies. Tomorrow, we're going to be ending the work week with a high of 17, getting clear. And then by Saturday, starting the weekend with a high of 14 and cloudy skies. Same thing again on Sunday at a high of 19, and then Monday, 16 degrees with a good chance of some showers. For local news, weather, and sports, make sure you go to SwiftCurrentOnline.com.
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High Valley, make your mind on Country 94.1, Country 1490. It's Chris along with you here in the morning show, powered by Canadian Tire. Appreciate you tuning in with me today. 9:14 as we mosey along. The Taste of Summer Charity Barbecue presented by Lens Plumbing and Heating is coming up tomorrow. We're going to talk a little bit about it after the latest from John Party. This is Boots Off on Country 94.1.

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1: Shotgun, everybody get him for the long run. 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

0: Concord Union. Maybe it's the moonshine. I'm Sharon Church. Jordan Davis, bar none, up ahead. But first, Braden King.
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